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till September, 'cause music is my best friend. 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I wanna to remember music is my best friend.

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I'm up in the party. 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